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You know, there's been so many girls that have started out in life and they've made the same mistake. They see a young

0: This was written by my favorite performer. Our favorite performer, isn't it? All of ours? You like him the best? Oh yeah, this guy representing the Leadbelly estate wants to sell me Leadbelly's guitar for $500,000.
1: Passing a basket, baby.
0: Yeah. I even asked David Geffen personally if he'd buy it for me. He wouldn't do it.
2: Son las 6:32. Primavera suena. La

0: Yo, man.
1: Yo.
0: Open up, man.
1: Yo, what do you want, man?
0: My girl just caught me.
1: You made her catch you?
0: I don't know how I let this happen.
1: But who?
0: The girl next door, you know?
1: Man.
0: I don't know what to do.
1: Say it wasn't you.
0: All right.

0: What do you reckon?
1: Is Will Young available?
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Now you do what they told ya. Now you do what they told ya. Now you do what they told ya.

0: Financial Times.
1: Well, actually, Captain, I'm with British Secret Service. The name is Bond. James Bond. James Bond. James Bond. James Bond. James Bond. James Bond. James Bond. James Bond. James Bond. James Bond.

make my day. A cop. Are you like that, boys? A cop. And we went for it. I went. Treated him like a kid brother.

I find a computer indispensable. I find a computer indispensable. I find a computer indispensable. I find a computer indispensable.